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2: From the Mibash area, here's your forecast. For tonight, mostly clear skies and a low of 60. Tomorrow, sunny and bright with a high of 79. Tomorrow night, mostly clear with a low of 58. On Monday, Labor Day, sunny and bright with a high of 81. Monday night, partly cloudy with a low of 60. And on Tuesday, mostly sunny skies with a high of 86. That's your Mibash area forecast. I'm J.D. Allison.
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4: Yes, sir! Look at him! Look at him! It's the Tad Nugent, ladies and gentlemen. Done sneaked out of the back on us here. Woo! I'm ready! Are y'all... How about a Molly Hatcher? Let's hear from Molly Hatcher dogs right here. Thank you. I ain't gonna tell you who this song's by or nothing. I'm just gonna let you guess. Here it is.

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4: From the My Bash area, here's your forecast. For tonight, mostly clear skies and a low of 60. Tomorrow, sunny and bright with a high of 79. Tomorrow night, mostly clear with a low of 58. On Monday, Labor Day, sunny and bright with a high of 81. Monday night, partly cloudy with a low of 60. And on Tuesday, mostly sunny skies with a high of 86. That's your My Bash area forecast. I'm J.D. Allison.
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3: From the My Bash area, here's your forecast. For tonight, mostly clear skies and a low of 60. Tomorrow, sunny and bright with a high of 79. Tomorrow night, mostly clear with a low of 58. On Monday, Labor Day, sunny and bright with a high of 81. Monday night, partly cloudy with a low of 60. And on Tuesday, mostly sunny skies with a high of 86. That's your My Bash area forecast. I'm J.D. Allison.
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3: From the My Bash area, here's your forecast. For tonight, mostly clear skies and a low of 60. Tomorrow, sunny and bright with a high of 79. Tomorrow night, mostly clear with a low of 58. On Monday, Labor Day, sunny and bright with a high of 81. Monday night, partly cloudy with a low of 60. And on Tuesday, mostly sunny skies with a high of 86. That's your My Bash area forecast. I'm J.D. Allison.
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2: From the My Bash area, here's your forecast. For tonight, mostly clear skies and a low of 60. Tomorrow, sunny and bright with a high of 79. Tomorrow night, mostly clear with a low of 58. On Monday, Labor Day, sunny and bright with a high of 81. Monday night, partly cloudy with a low of 60. And on Tuesday, mostly sunny skies with a high of 86. That's your My Bash area forecast. I'm J.D. Allison.
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2: From the My Bash area, here's your forecast. For tonight, mostly clear skies and a low of 60. Tomorrow, sunny and bright with a high of 79. Tomorrow night, mostly clear with a low of 58. On Monday, Labor Day, sunny and bright with a high of 81. Monday night, partly cloudy with a low of 60. And on Tuesday, mostly sunny skies with a high of 86. That's your My Bash area forecast. I'm J.D. Allison.
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come on. I can wait all night. What's it gonna be, boy? Yes or no? 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Yes

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2: From the Mibash area, here's your forecast. For tonight, mostly clear skies and a low of 60. Tomorrow, sunny and bright with a high of 79. Tomorrow night, mostly clear with a low of 58. On Monday, Labor Day,

0: sunny and bright with a high of 81. Monday night, partly cloudy with a low of 60. And on Tuesday, mostly sunny skies with a high of 86. That's your My Bash Area Forecast. I'm J.D. 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
3: From the MyBash area, here's your forecast. For tonight, mostly clear skies and a low of 60. Tomorrow, sunny and bright with a high of 79. Tomorrow night, mostly clear with a low of 58. On Monday, Labor Day, sunny and bright with a high of 81. Monday night, partly cloudy with a low of 60. And on Tuesday, mostly sunny skies with a high of 86. That's your MyBash area forecast. I'm J.D. Allison.
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2: From the My Bash area, here's your forecast. As we head into the day, we're going to have mostly sunny skies with highs in the upper 70s. Winds out of the northeast 5 to 10 miles per hour. Sunday night, our skies are going to become mostly clear. The lows are going to be in the upper 50s. We'll have northeast winds.

0: around 5 miles per hour. And taking a look at Labor Day, you can expect to have mostly sunny skies all day with highs of around 80. East winds 5 to 10 miles per hour. That's your MyBash area forecast. I'm Keith Maloney.
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2: From the Mybash area, here's your forecast. As we head into the day, we're going to have mostly sunny skies with highs in the upper 70s. Winds out of the northeast 5 to 10 miles per hour. Sunday night, our skies are going to become mostly clear. The lows are going to be in the upper 50s. We'll have northeast winds around 5 miles per hour. And taking a look at Labor Day, you can expect to have mostly sunny skies all day with highs of around 80. East winds 5 to 10 miles per hour. That's your Mybash area forecast. I'm Keith Maloney.
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2: From the MyBash area, here's your forecast. As we head into the day, we're going to have mostly sunny skies with highs in the upper 70s. Winds out of the northeast 5 to 10 miles per hour. Sunday night, our skies are going to become mostly clear. The lows are going to be in the upper 50s. We'll have northeast winds around 5 miles per hour. And taking a look at Labor Day, you can expect to have mostly sunny skies all day with highs of around 80. East winds 5 to 10 miles per hour. At your MyBash area forecast, I'm Keith Maloney.
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3: From the Mibash area, here's your forecast. As we head into the day, we're going to have mostly sunny skies with highs in the upper 70s. Winds out of the northeast 5 to 10 miles per hour. Sunday night, our skies are going to become mostly clear. The lows are going to be in the upper 50s. We'll have northeast winds around 5 miles per hour. And taking a look at Labor Day, you can expect to have mostly sunny skies all day with highs of around 80. East winds 5 to 10 miles per hour. That's your Mibash area forecast. I'm Keith Maloney.
4: Right now it's 69.
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2: From the My Bash area, here's your forecast. As we head into the day, we're going to have mostly sunny skies with highs in the upper 70s. Winds out of the northeast 5 to 10 miles per hour. Sunday night, our skies are going to become mostly clear. The lows are going to be in the upper 50s. We'll have northeast winds around 5 miles per hour. And taking a look at Labor Day, you can expect to have mostly sunny skies all day with highs of around 80. East winds 5 to 10 miles per hour. That's your My Bash area forecast. I'm Keith Maloney.
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3: From the Mibash area, here's your forecast. As we head into the day, we're going to have mostly sunny skies with highs in the upper 70s. Winds out of the northeast 5 to 10 miles per hour. Sunday night, our skies are going to become mostly clear. The lows are going to be in the upper 50s. We'll have northeast winds around 5 miles per hour. And taking a look at Labor Day, you can expect to have mostly sunny skies all day with highs of around 80. East winds 5 to 10 miles per hour. That's your Mibash area forecast. I'm Keith Maloney.
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0: 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We gotta take a quick break. Come on back with us. 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
2: From the My Bash area, here's your forecast. As we head into the day, we're going to have mostly sunny skies with highs in the upper 70s. Winds out of the northeast 5 to 10 miles per hour.

0: hour. Sunday night, our skies are going to become mostly clear. The lows are going to be in the upper 50s. We'll have northeast winds around 5 miles per hour. And taking a look at Labor Day, you can expect to have mostly sunny skies all day with highs of around 80. East winds 5 to 10 miles per hour. That's your My Bash Area forecast. I'm Keith Maloney.
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4: From the Maybash area, here's your forecast. As we head into the day, we're going to have mostly sunny skies with highs in the upper 70s. Winds out of the northeast 5 to 10 miles per hour. Sunday night, our skies are going to become mostly clear. The lows are going to be in the upper 50s. We'll have northeast winds around 5 miles per hour. And taking a look at Labor Day, you can expect to have mostly sunny skies all day with highs of around 80. East winds 5 to 10 miles per hour. That's your Maybash area forecast. I'm Keith Maloney.
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2: From the Mibash area, here's your forecast. As we head into the day, we're going to have mostly sunny skies with highs in the upper 70s. Winds out of the northeast 5 to 10 miles per hour. Sunday night, our skies are going to become mostly clear. The lows are going to be in the upper 50s. We'll have northeast winds around 5 miles per hour. And taking a look at Labor Day, you can expect to have mostly sunny skies all day with highs of around 80. East winds 5 to 10 miles per hour. That's your Mibash area forecast. I'm Keith Maloney.
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3: From the My Bash area, here's your forecast. As we head into the day, we're going to have mostly sunny skies with highs in the upper 70s. Winds out of the northeast 5 to 10 miles per hour. Sunday night, our skies are going to become mostly clear. The lows are going to be in the upper 50s. We'll have northeast winds around 5 miles per hour. And taking a look at Labor Day, you can expect to have mostly sunny skies all day with highs of around 80. East winds 5 to 10 miles per hour. That's your My Bash area forecast. I'm Keith Maloney.
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2: From the Wabash area, here's your forecast. As we head into the day, we're going to have mostly sunny skies with highs in the upper 70s. Winds out of the northeast 5 to 10 miles per hour. Sunday night, our skies are going to become mostly clear. The lows are going to be in the upper 50s. We'll have northeast winds around 5 miles per hour. And taking a look at Labor Day, you can expect to have mostly sunny skies all day with highs of around 80. East winds 5 to 10 miles per hour. That's your Wabash area forecast. I'm Keith Maloney.
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0: upper 70s. A mainly clear, comfortable night tonight, lows in the upper 50s. Pleasantly warm for Labor Day with sunshine and temperatures near 80. Skies will be mainly clear for Monday night, lows going to be in the upper 50s. Tuesday, sunshine, humidity comes back a little bit, temperatures in the mid-80s. A warm, humid day on Wednesday with sunshine and highs in the upper 80s. That's your MyBash Area Forecast. I'm Jim Rinaldi.
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3: From the MyBash area, here's your forecast. Very nice day today. Abundant sunshine, low humidity, temperatures in the upper 70s. A mainly clear, comfortable night tonight, lows in the upper 50s. Pleasantly warm for Labor Day with sunshine and temperatures near 80. Skies will be mainly clear for Monday night, lows going to be in the upper 50s. Tuesday, sunshine, humidity comes back a little bit, temperatures in the mid-80s. A warm, humid day on Wednesday with sunshine and highs in the upper 80s. That's your MyBash area forecast. I'm Jim Rinaldi.
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0: these facts in place. Domestic violence is an epidemic in this country, and 95% of the victims are women.
1: American doctors who are in the front lines in dealing with the consequences of violence must now be on the front lines in recognizing, treating,

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3: From the MyBash area, here's your forecast. Very nice day today. Abundant sunshine, low humidity, temperatures in the upper 70s. A mainly clear, comfortable night tonight, lows in the upper 50s. Pleasantly warm for Labor Day with sunshine and temperatures near 80. Skies will be mainly clear for Monday night, lows going to be in the upper 50s. Tuesday, sunshine, humidity comes back a little bit, temperatures in the mid-80s. A warm, humid day on Wednesday with sunshine and highs in the upper 80s. That's your MyBash area forecast. I'm Jim Rinaldi.
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2: From the MyBash area, here's your forecast. Very nice day today. Abundant sunshine, low humidity, temperatures in the upper 70s. A mainly clear, comfortable night tonight, lows in the upper 50s. Pleasantly warm for Labor Day with sunshine and temperatures near 80. Skies will be mainly clear for Monday night, lows going to be in the upper 50s. Tuesday, sunshine, humidity comes back a little bit, temperatures in the mid-80s. A warm, humid day on Wednesday with sunshine and highs in the upper 80s. That's your MyBash area forecast. I'm Jim Rinaldi.
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2: From the My Bash area, here's your forecast. Very nice day today. Abundant sunshine, low humidity, temperatures in the upper 70s. A mainly clear, comfortable night tonight, lows in the upper 50s. Pleasantly warm for Labor Day with sunshine and temperatures near 80. Skies will be mainly clear for Monday night, lows going to be in the upper 50s. Tuesday, sunshine, humidity comes back a little bit, temperatures in the mid-80s. A warm, humid day on Wednesday with sunshine and highs in the upper 80s. That's your My Bash area forecast. I'm Jim Rinaldi.
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2: From the My Bash area, here's your forecast. Very nice day today. Abundant sunshine, low humidity, temperatures in the upper 70s. A mainly clear, comfortable night tonight, lows in the upper 50s. Pleasantly warm for Labor Day with sunshine and temperatures near 80. Skies will be mainly clear for Monday night, lows going to be in the upper 50s. Tuesday, sunshine, humidity comes back a little bit, temperatures in the mid-80s. A warm, humid day on Wednesday with sunshine and highs in the upper 80s. That's your My Bash area forecast. I'm Jim Rinaldi.
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2: From the My Bash area, here's your forecast. Very nice day today. Abundant sunshine, low humidity, temperatures in the upper 70s. A mainly clear, comfortable night tonight, with lows in the upper 50s. Pleasantly warm for Labor Day with sunshine and temperatures near 80. Skies will be mainly clear for Monday night, lows going to be in the upper 50s. Tuesday, sunshine, humidity comes back a little bit, temperatures in the mid-80s. A warm, humid day on Wednesday with sunshine and highs in the upper 80s. That's your My Bash area forecast. I'm Jim Rinaldi.
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6: 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And this morning I have the pleasure of speaking with Jay Kendall, our veteran service officer. He is always a plethora of knowledge whenever we chat for our veterans, getting information out to our listeners. So Jay, thank you once again for being with me this morning and sharing the information that you'd like to get out to our listeners.
7: Yes, good morning.
6: So the last time that we spoke, we had talked about some different laws that are going to go into effect for our veterans. So how about we start with that?
7: Yeah, sounds good. We haven't really known what was going on.

0: So a guy who is 100% permanent and total, or a widow who is receiving DIC because her husband died of a service-connected death, both of those people, both of those will get to have this benefit of the state paying for all of their property taxes.
1: Mm-hmm.
0: But they're going to have to come in and see me. The other thing that's happening, so everybody else is going to be automatic. But the other thing that's happening is there was a $240,000 cap for veterans for one of the benefits, and that goes away also. So, but they will see that automatically. Don't have to come in and see me unless you want to.
1: Okay. Well, that is good to know. That definitely is a relief off of your shoulders. I mean, trying to get all those forms, thinking, you know, and
0: yeah.
1: So it's, yeah. So just for the 100% disabled veterans and widows that you said that they receive, that are the only ones that need to come in and fill out the forms. Anyone else that's maybe like, you know, 40 or 60% disability, they will get it automatically. So that's great. That's great to know.
0: Yep. Done automatically. So yeah, that's good news for everybody that, you know, we don't have to all come in at the same time. Right? You know, I've been telling everybody for months, you're going to have to come in. And now I'm saying, you don't have to come in for the property taxes now.
1: Okay. Unless you're 100%. So.
0: Correct.
1: Yeah. Awesome. Good. Oh, that's so, yeah, that's very good to hear. Great.
0: Even don't though, happy about that. Yeah.
1: Yeah. Yes, definitely. And even though if, you know, there's veterans out there that have not come and seen you yet though at all. And, you know, looking for that, definitely come see you. I know how much you encourage those out there that, you know, have never taken the chance to come up and talk to you about it.
0: And, so. You know, I had a guy this morning I haven't seen since 2008. And so that's 18 years ago.
1: Yeah.
0: And so, yeah, you know, if you haven't seen me for a long time, come in and see me and say hi, because there's things that have changed. Mm-hmm. And so I can help you out with that.
1: Yeah, definitely, Jay. I know. You're so good about that. We're very, very fortunate to have you here. In Miami County and the surrounding area. I know you serve a lot around here. So definitely come in, see Jay Kendall. And we're celebrating our 250th. That is wild. We're so fortunate to be able to be alive during this time to see this.
0: Yeah, it is. And, you know, a veteran is a guy who has lived and worked in other countries. And I've been fortunate. I've gone around the world with the Air Force, been to 87 different countries, and that gives me an appreciation for how great we have it here in the United States.
1: Oh,
0: I've been to 15 countries in Africa. I've been all over the world. I don't want to live anywhere else but here.
1: Wow.
0: And so, you know, that gives us gives us as veterans especially an appreciation, and I want to bestow that on everybody that we are lucky. You know, we're in the oldest republic democracy in the world, and we're here helping people out. And so I think this year, 250 years, is really a special celebration, and really enjoy it and, you know, be with your family and help out the other people.
1: Definitely, Jay. I'm so glad that you talked about that. Just knowing firsthand, you know, of all the different places that you have visited around the world, and there's no better place right here than the United States of America.
0: Exactly right, Kira.
1: Awesome. Yeah, we're very blessed to be where we are. And yeah, I really hope that, like you'd mentioned, this year, the 250th and celebrating it, that, you know, people really embrace that and just bring us together. And so
0: be safe and enjoy.
1: Yeah, exactly, Jay. Well, awesome. Well, thank you for this conversation. As always, we will get this information out to our listeners, and just have a beautiful weekend.
0: Yeah, you too, Kara. Thank you very much.
1: Thank you, Jay. Take care.
0: Okay, thanks, Kara.
1: Once again, that was Jay Kendall, our Veteran Service Officer. You enjoy the rest of your day, and you're listening to a Miami County Conversation on 101.9 Rocks.
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1: We're gonna come back in just a little bit. We know you can't handle too much time without classic rock.
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3: From the My Bash area, here's your forecast. Very nice day today. Abundant sunshine, low humidity, temperatures in the upper 70s. A mainly clear, comfortable night tonight, lows in the upper 50s. Pleasantly warm for Labor Day with sunshine and temperatures near 80. Skies will be mainly clear for Monday night, lows going to be in the upper 50s. Tuesday, sunshine, humidity comes back a little bit, temperatures in the mid-80s. A warm, humid day on Wednesday with sunshine and highs in the upper 80s. That's your My Bash area forecast. I'm Jim Rinaldi.
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2: From the My Bash area, here's your forecast. Very nice day today. Abundant sunshine, low humidity, temperatures in the upper 70s. A mainly clear, comfortable night tonight, lows in the upper 50s. Pleasantly warm for Labor Day with sunshine and temperatures near 80. Skies will be mainly clear for Monday night, lows going to be in the upper 50s. Tuesday, sunshine, humidity comes back a little bit, temperatures in the mid-80s. A warm, humid day on Wednesday with sunshine and highs in the upper 80s. That's your My Bash area forecast. I'm Jim Rinaldi.
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5: From the Maybash area, here's your forecast. Very nice day today. Abundant sunshine, low humidity, temperatures in the upper 70s. A mainly clear, comfortable night tonight, lows in the upper 50s. Pleasantly warm for Labor Day with sunshine and temperatures near 80. Skies will be mainly clear for Monday night, lows going to be in the upper 50s. Tuesday, sunshine, humidity comes back a little bit, temperatures in the mid-80s. A warm, humid day on Wednesday with sunshine and highs in the upper 80s. That's your Maybash area forecast. I'm Jim Rinaldi.
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2: From the My Bash area, here's your forecast. Very nice day today. Abundant sunshine, low humidity, temperatures in the upper 70s. A mainly clear, comfortable night tonight, lows in the upper 50s. Pleasantly warm for Labor Day with sunshine and temperatures near 80. Skies will be mainly clear for Monday night, lows going to be in the upper 50s. Tuesday, sunshine, humidity comes back a little bit, temperatures in the mid-80s. A warm, humid day on Wednesday with sunshine and highs in the upper 80s. That's your My Bash area forecast. I'm Jim Rinaldi.
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3: From the Maybash area, here's your forecast. Very nice day today. Abundant sunshine, low humidity, temperatures in the upper 70s. A mainly clear, comfortable night tonight, lows in the upper 50s. Pleasantly warm for Labor Day with sunshine and temperatures near 80. Skies will be mainly clear for Monday night, lows going to be in the upper 50s. Tuesday, sunshine, humidity comes back a little bit, temperatures in the mid-80s. A warm, humid day on Wednesday with sunshine and highs in the upper 80s. That's your Maybash area forecast. I'm Jim Rinaldi.
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0: cloudy for Tuesday, high 85. Clear Tuesday night, low 68. Slight chance of a shower Wednesday. Skies are partly cloudy, high 88. That's your My Bash area forecast. I'm TJ Matthews.
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3: From the Mybash area, here's your forecast for this Sunday afternoon. Skies are sunny with highs to 79. Clear skies tonight, drop lows to 58. Tomorrow, Labor Day, Monday, a sunny sky. High temperatures rise to near 80 with a clear sky Monday night, low 59. Mostly sunny for Tuesday, high 85. Clear Tuesday night, low 68. Slight chance of a shower Wednesday. Skies are partly cloudy, high 88. That's your MyBash area forecast. I'm TJ Matthews.
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2: From the My Bash area, here's your forecast for this Sunday afternoon. Skies are sunny with highs to 79. Clear skies tonight, drop lows to 58. Tomorrow, Labor Day Monday, a sunny sky. High temperatures rise to near 80 with a clear sky Monday night, low 59. Mostly sunny for Tuesday, high 85. Clear Tuesday night, low 68. Slight chance of a shower Wednesday. Skies are partly cloudy, high 88. That's your My Bash area forecast. I'm TJ Matthews.
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4: From the My Bash area, here's your forecast for this Sunday afternoon. Skies are sunny with highs to 79. Clear skies tonight, drop lows to 58. Tomorrow, Labor Day, Monday, a sunny sky. High temperatures rise to near 80 with a clear sky Monday night, low 59. Mostly sunny for Tuesday, high 85. Clear Tuesday night, low 68. Slight chance of a shower Wednesday. Skies are partly cloudy, high 88. That's your My Bash area forecast. I'm TJ Matthews.
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2: From the My Bash area, here's your forecast for this Sunday afternoon. Skies are sunny with highs to 79. Clear skies tonight, drop lows to 58. Tomorrow, Labor Day, Monday, a sunny sky. High temperatures rise to near 80 with a clear sky Monday night, low 59. Mostly sunny for Tuesday, high 85. Clear Tuesday night, low 68. Slight chance of a shower Wednesday. Skies are partly cloudy, high 88. That's your My Bash area forecast. I'm TJ Matthews.
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2: From the My Bash area, here's your forecast for this Sunday afternoon. Skies are sunny with highs to 79. Clear skies tonight, drop lows to 58. Tomorrow, Labor Day, Monday, a sunny sky. High temperatures rise to near 80 with a clear sky Monday night, low 59. Mostly sunny for Tuesday, high 85. Clear Tuesday night, low 68. Slight chance of a shower Wednesday. Skies are partly cloudy, high 88. That's your My Bash area forecast. I'm TJ Matthews.
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3: From the Mibash area, here's your forecast for this Sunday afternoon. Skies are sunny with highs to 79. Clear skies tonight, drop lows to 58. Tomorrow, Labor Day, Monday, a sunny sky. High temperatures rise to near 80 with a clear sky Monday night, low 59. Mostly sunny for Tuesday, high 85. Clear Tuesday night, low 68. Slight chance of a shower Wednesday. Skies are partly cloudy, high 88. That's your Mibash area forecast. I'm TJ Matthews.
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2: From the My Bash area, here's your forecast for this Sunday afternoon. Skies are sunny with highs to 79. Clear skies tonight, drop lows to 58. Tomorrow, Labor Day, Monday, a sunny sky. High temperatures rise to near 80 with a clear sky Monday night, low 59. Mostly sunny for Tuesday, high 85. Clear Tuesday night, low 68. Slight chance of a shower Wednesday. Skies are partly cloudy, high 88. That's your My Bash area forecast. I'm TJ Matthews.
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2: From the Mibash area, here's your forecast for this Sunday afternoon. Skies are sunny with highs to 79. Clear skies tonight, drop lows to 58. Tomorrow, Labor Day, Monday, a sunny sky. High temperatures rise to near 80 with a clear sky Monday night, low 59. Mostly sunny for Tuesday, high 85. Clear Tuesday night, low 68. Slight chance of a shower Wednesday. Skies are partly cloudy. High 88. That's your Mibash area forecast. I'm TJ Matthews.
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3: From the My Bash area, here's your forecast for this Sunday afternoon. Skies are sunny with highs to 79. Clear skies tonight, drop lows to 58. Tomorrow, Labor Day Monday, a sunny sky. High temperatures rise to near 80 with a clear sky Monday night, low 59. Mostly sunny for Tuesday, high 85. Clear Tuesday night, low 68. Slight chance of a shower Wednesday. Skies are partly cloudy, high 88. That's your My Bash area forecast. I'm TJ Matthews.
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2: From the Mibash area, here's your forecast for this Sunday afternoon. Skies are sunny with highs to 79. Clear skies tonight, drop lows to 58. Tomorrow, Labor Day, Monday, a sunny sky. High temperatures rise to near 80 with a clear sky Monday night, low 59. Mostly sunny for Tuesday, high 85. Clear Tuesday night, low 68. Slight chance of a shower Wednesday. Skies are partly cloudy. High 88. That's your Mibash area forecast. I'm TJ Matthews.
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4: From the My Bash area, here's your forecast for this Sunday afternoon. Skies are sunny with highs to 79. Clear skies tonight, drop lows to 58. Tomorrow, Labor Day, Monday, a sunny sky. High temperatures rise to near 80 with a clear sky Monday night, low 59. Mostly sunny for Tuesday, high 85. Clear Tuesday night, low 68. Slight chance of a shower Wednesday. Skies are partly cloudy, high 88. That's your My Bash area forecast. I'm TJ Matthews.
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2: From the Mibash area, here's your forecast. For tonight, mostly clear skies with a low of 58. Tomorrow, Labor Day, mostly sunny with a high of 77. Tomorrow night, mostly clear with a low of 58. On Tuesday, partly sunny skies with a high of 85. Tuesday night, mostly clear with a low of 69. That's your Mibash area forecast. I'm J.D. Allison.
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7: 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So let's make sure that we give Big Top Records in Peru some love. Stop in there. 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This weekend, we are jamming out to the second studio album released by the Jay Giles Band. This album was released in October of 1971 by Atlantic Records, The Morning After. Kicking off side one of the album with I Don't Need You No More. 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
1: 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We're going to kick off side two with a song. It was a cover that was originally a debut hit for the family group The Valentinos. Kicking off side two here is Looking for a Love. 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

0: The Jay Giles Band, they do not disappoint when it comes to that blues rock sound. That was the second studio album we just jammed out to by the Jay Giles Band, released in October of 1971, The Morning After. Make sure when you get into Big Top Records in downtown Peru that you let them know that you heard it right here on 101.9 Rocks, and check out all of the amazing albums that they have there at Big Top Records. You guys keep jamming out with us. Enjoy the rest of your Labor Day weekend, and we'll do it again soon. I'm Kara D. Have a good one. 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
2: From the My Bash area, here's your forecast. For tonight, mostly clear skies with a low of 58. Tomorrow, Labor Day, mostly sunny with a high of 77. Tomorrow night, mostly clear with a low of 58. On Tuesday, partly sunny skies with a high of 85. Tuesday night, mostly clear with a low of 69. That's your My Bash area forecast. I'm J.D. Allison.
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7: 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Jason Kirkwood and his team, they are bringing us the year that rocked. We're going to do this every weekend. And again, we are so ready to bring you this new segment that we have on the weekends. It's going to be epic. Are you guys ready for it? Here we go. The year that rocked, brought to you by American Auto Glass in Peru. We are going to travel to 1976. Classic rock. In 1976, they delivered massive anthems, breakthrough records, and legendary guitar tracks that still define the genre today. We're talking Boston, Thin Lizzy, Blue Oyster Cult, Kansas, Eagles, Aerosmith, and so much more. And we are going to listen to those hits from 1976 this hour. So get ready as we rock 1976. We're going to kick off the hour with some Boston. Released as the lead single from their self-titled debut album, this track set a new standard for arena rock guitar harmonies. More than a feeling, it is the year that rocked, brought to you by American Auto Glass in Peru on 101.9 Rocks.

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1: 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This classic peaked high in the charts from the album Agents of Fortune. Here is Don't Fear the Reaper by Blue Oyster Cult. 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
2: From the My Bash area, here's your forecast. For tonight, mostly clear skies with a low of 58. Tomorrow, Labor Day, mostly sunny with a high of 77. Tomorrow night, mostly clear with a low of 58. On Tuesday, partly sunny skies with a high of 85. Tuesday night, mostly clear with a low of 69. That's your My Bash area forecast. I'm J.D. 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